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1: You're just like my favorite song going round and round my head. 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

Északi Hegy Rádió, FM 107. I'm sitting pretty impatient, but I know you gotta put in them hours. 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
0: Cameras point and shoot. 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The one that I argue with, feel like I need a new girl to be bothered with. But the grass ain't always greener on the other side.

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